0: The QCWA meet on the second Tuesday of each month. Every other Tuesday morning, we have social handcraft. Meetings and social handcraft commence at 9 a.m. in our QCWA Yarangan Progress Hall at 19 Polgold Street. Everyone is welcome to attend our morning activities. Why not come along and learn a new craft, learn about other countries, or come along with your own craft to enjoy the friendship and a cuppa. We also raise funds for the betterment of local women, children and the needy. For more information, email us on qcwayurangan@gmail.com or drop in on a Tuesday morning.
1: 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Because Fraser Coast FM is looking for the next generation of radio superstars. Bright, bubbly and outgoing. 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

0: At One Agency Fraser Coast, you're not a commission, you're a neighbour. 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

0: Hello, I'm Pete, inviting you to join me on a journey down memory lane. Sundays, 12 o'clock to 3 p.m. The music of yesteryear for your listening pleasure as I unlock the memories.
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Johnny O'Keefe and She's My Baby. Something for you now from Panpipes. Free the Spirit.

That's Amore from Dean Martin. Time-wise, folk, it's 12. Something's cutting in that I didn't want. Okay, let's try again. 12 minutes after 1 o'clock here at Fraser Cost, 107.5. Johnny Cash for you now.

0: I keep a close watch on this heart of mine. I keep my eyes wide open all the time. I keep the ends out for the tie that binds. Because you're mine, I walk the line.
1: Johnny Cash, I Walk the Line. Lindsay, thank you for your call. We have a request for you. But first, I might just remind folk that if you'd like a request, you're more than welcome to call us. Kay's here answering the phone, and we'd love to play something for you. 41971075. Or alternately, on our SMS line, 0468 288 300. Lindsay, back to your request. It's the Mills Brothers and Cab Driver.

0: Paul Whiteman, and hello, someone stole it from me. No, they didn't. Charleston, got something for you now from Willie Nelson. Turn out the lights.
1: Turn out the lights. The party's over.

Willie Nelson for you and Turn Out the Lights. Mike, thank you for your call. A couple of requests, the first of which is Paddy Page, Stranger on the Shore.

Paddy Page and Stranger on the Shore. Mike, your second request is from Johnny O'Keefe. 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

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I play Latin, pop, Aussie, rock. Life is too short and it's my party night, so join me for some great music.

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Aboriginal tales of spirits and land, passed down for generations hand in hand. Echoes of history in the red dust plain, in the rich heritage there's no refrain.